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0: The weekend is finally here that Colton Dixon will be performing at the Monona Terrace. I'm Christina on Life 102.5. It's all happening on August 23rd. That's this Sunday. 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
1: Phil Wickham and Crowder. It really is Amazing Grace.
2: Phil Wickham here. I love this song so much. And when I did some reading about it, I realized that this song was written by a slave trader in the 18th century. In the middle of a storm, he cried out to God, saying, God, if you help me, I give my life to you. And he survived the storm. And little by little, he understood what that prayer meant.

0: 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And that's why I think this song's connected with so many people over the years. And I invite you all to sing it out with me.
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Life 102.5.

What are you connected to? Because whatever we stay connected to is going to influence what grows our lives. I'm Christina on Life 102.5. In John 15:1, it says, I am the true vine and my Father is the gardener. That's our life verse today. And if you want more peace and joy and patience in your life, you just have to stay connected to Jesus because he is the source for those things. And when we remain close to him, he produces those things in us that we could never have happened on our own.

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Apparently, our dogs have figured out something very important. If you make somebody laugh, then the dog knows that you're laughing and they will repeat that same action. I'm Christina on Life 102.5. Like, have you ever watched your dog do something completely silly and thought, there's no way that was an accident? Well, people found out that dogs actually respond differently to positive human sounds like laughter. And if you make them laugh, then they are just going to keep doing it. And it kind of means that your dog isn't just being goofy. It's being really smart.

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Come home to Him. 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

0: often when we need to make a change, taking that first step, it can be the hardest. I'm Christina on Life 102.5. Maybe you've been thinking about going back to church or getting to know Jesus better, and you just have some questions you want answered. We have a resource I would love to send you. 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
1: Hey, I'm John Reddick, and I want to tell you a little bit about my new song, Holding On. Praise God.
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1: 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But we still serve a God who's big enough and strong enough and able enough to be able to hold these things that we're struggling holding. So that's what this song is. This song is us handing over these things to God and remembering that God is holding on to us.

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I'm Christina on Life 102.5, and our fall fundraiser begins so soon. 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

21st today reminds us that it's important what we are connected to. I'm Christina on Life 102.5. It's John 15:1. It says, I am the true vine and my Father is the gardener. And I love that picture. It reminds us that we're never meant to live disconnected from God. And, you know, sometimes we spend so much time, you know, on social media or listening to the influence around us. And I think it's important to ask yourself sometimes, what am I connected to?

0: Hey guys, this is Colton Dixon. Come hang out with me in Madison. So excited to be with you guys. If I get
1: down. The concert event of the summer is just about here. Colton Dixon, Sunday at the Monona Terrace rooftop. 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
1: Last minute, I was invited to an escape room. And if you're anything like me, you like the idea of going to escape rooms, but then not actually doing them. I'm Christina on Life 102.5. You know, I really like the set designs of them. I think the story is cool, but I'm just not the type of person to be really helpful in escape rooms. And I really wish that I was. I wish I could be that person that takes charge and finds out all the clues. But luckily, I am going with people that know what they're doing, and I'm just there for the ride.

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2: 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When I think of the goodness of Jesus and all that he has done for me, I can't help but praise God. This song, Worthy of It All, puts it all in perspective.

0: when I just think of all of the great things that God has done, what he continues to do, and not just because of what he's done, but just because of who he is. He's worthy of all of our praise, all of our strength. The Bible instructs us to love him with all of our heart, soul, and mind. Why? Because he deserves nothing less. He is worthy of it all.
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Things that help me when I'm burnt out. Do you ever feel so tired that you just don't want to do anything? I get it. I'm Christina on Life 102.5. Someone shared that this is what they do when they're burned out and they are just exhausted. Alone time, no demands. They put on comfortable clothing and they cancel any unnecessary plans. And my favorite one that they do is they watch familiar movies or TV shows. I'm about

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Uplifting, positive, Life 102.5.

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I'm Christina. And sometimes, you know, we get so caught up in trying to lead everything ourselves that we forget we have a God who already knows the way. This next song is a reminder to simply say, you know, God, just lead me. Here's Sanctus Real.

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bird. 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I'm Christina on Life 102.5. The van will be there. We'll be handing out pens, candies, and stickers. 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

0: when I was driving one day, it was the first time that I ever heard Matthew West's song, Good. The lyrics just really hit my heart. I started crying.
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Our life verse today is John 15:1. It says, I am the true vine and my Father is the gardener. And I just love that picture because it reminds us that we were never meant to live disconnected from God. And a branch, it can't produce fruit on its own. It has to stay connected to that vine. And the same is true for us. When we stay close to Jesus, he gives us what we need to grow, even in those moments when we feel like we're running on.

0: Hey guys, this is Colton Dixon. Come hang out with me in Madison. So excited to be with you guys. If I get
1: down. The concert event of the summer is just about here. Colton Dixon, Sunday the 23rd at the Monona Terrace rooftop. I will build a boat in the sand where you say it never ends. Come excited, hopeful.

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2: Back in 2024, my wife and I lost our daughter at 20 weeks, and it was the hardest thing we've ever experienced. And you wrestle with God in that process, and there's a lot of mystery. There's a lot of grappling with what it means that God is good and that he's faithful. And the song came from that wrestle, choosing to trust that God was still in the midst of everything.

0: We don't always get answers, but we always get his presence and that he's with us in the valleys. And so we can build an altar there knowing that God showed up and that he's always going to show up in those places for you.
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2: I have felt the deepest loss. 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And when it led me to the cross, only then I

Maybe you're like Hannah right now, carrying a prayer that's become so heavy, you don't even know what to do with it anymore. I'm Christina on Life 102.5. Maybe you're wondering, does God hear those quiet prayers, the ones you've prayed for so many times, you don't even know what else to say? But that's why I love the story of Hannah in 1 Samuel 1, because God met her right there in the middle of her tears and waiting. 1 Samuel 1, 10 through 11 says, "In her deep anguish, Hannah prayed to the Lord, weeping bitterly. And she made a vow saying, 'Lord Almighty, if you will only look on your servant's misery and remember me.'" Hannah didn't have, you know, a polished prayer. She had tears and longing and questions, and God heard her. And that same God who met Hannah in her tears meets you in yours.

0: 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With everything that is so crazy in this world, it's the one thing that is like safe and comforting to me.
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1: 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And that same God who answered Hannah is still writing stories in your life, in my life, that we fully don't understand yet. I'm Christina on Life 102.5. So if your prayer feels heavy today, don't give up on it. God hears you even in the quiet prayers.

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It fills my soul, truly. The word of God is in these songs, and being able to hear it as often I do when I'm driving back and forth to work, and it really fills me. 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

Whatever you're facing today, you don't have to walk into it believing you have to fight every battle on your own. That's what I love about that song from Phil Wickham, Battle Belongs, that it reminds us you can bring it to God and trust that He's already there. 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
1: Hey, this is Micah Tyler with the message of my new song, Perfectly. I want to be perfect. I look around at the people next to me. I look on social media and over again, I see this perfect picture of someone's life. And I think to myself, God, when other people are brave, all I see is fear in my life. And then I remember that it's God's perfect love that casts out that fear. I remember that God has a perfect plan for my life. See, at the end of the day, when we throw up our hands and we confess the places that we fall short, that's when God's perfect love shows up and loves us perfectly.
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0: 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So if I'm going to be driving, that's the kind of stuff I want to be putting into my mind.
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0: Hey guys, this is Colton Dixon. Come hang out with me in Madison. So excited to be with you guys. If I get
1: down. The concert event of the summer is just about here. Colton Dixon, Sunday at the Monona Terrace rooftop. 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

0: Hey guys, this is Colton Dixon. Come hang out with me in Madison. So excited to be with you guys. If I get
1: down. The concert event of the summer is just about here. Colton Dixon, Sunday the 23rd at the Monona Terrace rooftop. 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
1: Hey, I'm John Redick, and I want to tell you a little bit about my new song, Holding On. Praise God.
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1: 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So that's what this song is. 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

0: 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I have it on all the time so we can just constantly be worshiping. And I love those experiences where I feel like a song will come on and I just needed to hear it that specific day.
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0: 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Come hang out with me in Madison. So excited to be with you guys. If I get
1: down. The concert event of the summer is just about here. Colton Dixon, Sunday at the Monona Terrace rooftop. I will build a boat in the sand when you say it never ends. 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
2: 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There's a lot of grappling with what it means that God is good and that he's faithful. And the song came from that wrestle, choosing to trust that God was still in the midst of everything.

0: 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And so we can build an altar there knowing that God showed up and that he's always going to show up in those places for you.
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In that moment, she was reminded to give her worries to God and trust Him for the strength she needed. I'm Steve Young. 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
1: Jesus has changed all of our lives. There's a line in there that says, before I met you, I was all smoke and no flame.
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1: 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And that's the truth. In my life, Jesus really breathed me back to life.

0: 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And I think that they know that there's a love after them. And that's what this song is for me.
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Have you ever been having a good day and then all of a sudden the date just hits you out of the middle of nowhere and you remember what happened years ago? That's today for me. Life 102.5, my name is Jordan, and today I realized is the birthday of somebody that I loved and lost many years ago. She was the aunt I always dreamt of having, my youth leader, my friend, the woman that I confided in, and the person that honestly was the best cook on the planet. And just seeing that it's her birthday today, it does make me a little sad. But at the same time, I know that one day I will get to see her again in heaven.

0: 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Come hang out with me in Madison. So excited to be with you guys. If I get
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1: Hey, I'm John Reddick, and I want to tell you a little bit about my new song, Holding On. Praise God.
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1: We all find ourselves in these spaces where we want to give God our entire hearts, and these obstacles are sometimes in the way, and it's hard, it's complicated. But we still serve a God who's big enough and strong enough and able enough to be able to hold these things that we're struggling holding. So that's what this song is. This song is us handing over these things to God and remembering that God is holding on to us.

God has so many gifts that he wants to give to you. Life 102.5, my name is Jordan, and today's life verse, it comes from Ephesians 6. And it says, stand firm then, with the belt of truth buckled around your waist, with the breastplate of righteousness in place, and with your feet fitted with the readiness that comes from the gospel of peace. In this verse, it says that God, he wants to give you truth, righteousness, and peace. And there's so many more things that God wants to give you, friend. If you don't know Jesus yet, I want to encourage you, text the word today to 41224. Why are you

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0: perfectly.
1: Well, if you love Oreos, then this might be for you. Life on a 2.5, I'm Jordan, and I just have to say, I love Oreos. They are so good, but I've never like adventured into the different flavors of Oreos. And apparently there are 3 new flavors about to come out. Are you ready for this? Oreo banana pudding cookies. Okay, so those sound kind of good. Deep fried cookies. Okay, interesting. And then last but not least, chicken and waffle cookies. I don't know how I feel about this because it says that they're going to be have notes of fried chicken and maple syrup in every bite. And I don't know how I feel about chicken cookies.

If you have a pet that looks at your camera when you're trying to take a photo of them, I definitely need your help here. Life 102.5, I'm Jordan. In this last week, I was trying to get a really good photo of my brother's dog. Her name is Brandy. I kept calling her name and she would not look at my camera. She just kept tucking her head to the side and I don't know what I did wrong. And I'm completely convinced that dogs just don't like their picture taken. Is that right?

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2: 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When I think of the goodness of Jesus and all that he has done for me, I can't help but praise God. This song, Worthy of It All, puts it all in perspective. You're

0: when I just think of all of the great things that God has done, what he continues to do, and not just because of what he's done, but just because of who he is. He's worthy of all of our praise, all of our strength. The Bible instructs us to love him with all of our heart, soul, and mind. Why? Because he deserves nothing less. He is worthy of it all.
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Do little memories ever just come back into your mind from when you were a kid? Life 102.5, I'm Jordan. And this last week I was going through my wallet and I came across a nickel. And I remembered being a little kid and my next door neighbor gave my brother and I a brand new shiny nickel from that year. And now every time I see one, I think about her. And it's just a really nice memory. So what's that for you? What do you see that instantly takes you back to your childhood? You

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0: 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So excited to be with you guys. If I get
1: 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The concert event of the summer is just about here. Colton Dixon, Sunday at the Monona Terrace Rooftop. 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

Did you know that God thinks about you? It's so true. Life 102.5, my name is Jordan, and God, he thinks about you. He knows you, and he loves you. And that's what this song's all about. It's the latest from Chandler Moore. This is God, I'm Just Grateful.

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2: 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There's a lot of grappling with what it means that God is good and that he's faithful. And the song came from that wrestle, choosing to trust that God was still in the midst of everything.

0: We don't always get answers, but we always get his presence and that he's with us in the valleys. And so we can build an altar there knowing that God showed up and that he's always going to show up in those places for you.
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What a great reminder that God is with us even when we're afraid. 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Life 102.5, my name's Jordan. And if you're anxious today, if you don't know what's going to come next, well, here's another song for you. 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

I've been calling managers lately, letting them know that you notice their hard work. 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

even when the answer isn't what we hope for, we can still trust God. 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Life on a 2.5. 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

0: guys. This is Colton Dixon. Come hang out with me in Madison. So excited to be with you guys. If I get
1: 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Colton Dixon, Sunday the 23rd at the Monona Terrace rooftop. 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
2: 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But really, Revival starts with our heart, saying, God, I want to walk in purity. I want to walk in holiness and truly stepping out.

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0: It's

I came across this verse this morning that says, look back and thank God for everything he's done for you. Look ahead and trust him because he's not done blessing you. And I thought, you know what? If I needed to hear that, there's a chance you need to hear that too, friend. Life in a 2.5. My name is Michaela. God's been faithful in the past. He will be faithful again in the future. For years.

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It just brings calmness to me, just gives me a sense of peace. Just feels like home. Uplifting, positive, Life 102.5.

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There's been a few moments lately where I've just stopped and thought, I can't believe this is my life. Not because everything is perfect. It's just that God has been opening doors and doing things that I never saw coming. Life in a 2.5. My name is Michaela. I've spent so much time praying for this season. And then now that I'm in it, I'm just honestly in awe, in shock. Maybe that's what God's faithfulness feels like sometimes, right? You know, you look around and you realize, wow, Lord, you really were writing a better story than I could have ever imagined.

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1: Hi, this is Jean from Portage. 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I blamed myself, and I just wanted to hide away from everyone and everything. Every word in that song told me God's always been there for me, and I finally was able to get past the horrible event and move on, and I'm in a happier place. I'm in a much better place.
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And actually, when you choose to give this month to keep the ministry going, you're going to be entered to win a For King and Country getaway. 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Yeah, you could go see For King and Country in December in Minneapolis. We'll send you with 4 tickets, a hotel stay, and some spending cash. 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

Life in a 2.5. My name is Michaela. Okay, so I just found out my niece starts school this Thursday, and I'm not kidding. I almost started crying. Like, excuse me, school? Wasn't she just born yesterday? Man, it's just crazy how fast time moves. You know, it reminds me that whatever season you're in right now, even the ordinary parts that don't feel special, one day you're probably going to look back and wonder, how did it go by so fast? So maybe that's the reminder for both of us today. Enjoy the season you're in while you're actually in it.

0: If you missed it, yesterday we announced that Megan Woods is coming to Life on a 2.5 Studios, and only the 6 o'clock club is invited. Hey, Mighty Michaela here.
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0: Okay, so here's how this is going to work. 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
0: All right. The nearly impossible question is about to begin, which, by the way, we're going to play the nearly impossible question with Megan live. Don't miss out on this. All right, here we go. Let's start the club.

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1: I'm sorry. This is Joyful Jordan's Nearly Impossible Question on Life 102.5. Okay, Jordan, we're ready.
2: All right. The average length of this is just over 6 seconds. What is this?
1: Interesting. The average length of this is just over 6 seconds. What is it? I don't know. Okay, let's figure this out together, you and I. I don't know the answer. She doesn't tell me anymore.
2: Nope.
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1: Okay, 6 o'clock club, let's play the Nearly Impossible Question. Here's your question. The average length of this is just over 6 seconds. What is it?
2: Heather guessed a voicemail. Jennifer said the time between the alarm going off and her deciding if she wants to hit snooze. And Lori the horse girl said how long a fish can remember something.
1: I don't know about that one, but the alarm clock one makes me laugh because I must be really slow then because I just let it run for a while.
2: Do you really? I hit mine right away.
1: Yeah. 866-999-1025. Do you know the answer to today's question? It says this, the average length of this is just over 6 seconds. What is it, 6 o'clock club? 866-999-1025 or on Facebook, Life 102.5.

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0: Okay, so the average length of this is just over 6 seconds. What is it? No Googling.
2: Yes, no Googling.
0: One answer per person.
2: One answer per person.
0: That's the rules here at the 6 o'clock club. All right, we're ready, Joyful Jordan.
2: Alrighty. David guessed TikTok video, Jody said a sneeze, and Sluggish Susan said a flash of lightning, which I think is a very creative answer.
0: Hmm. Yeah, I like that one.
2: I do like that one.
0: But not it.
2: No.
0: All right. Here we go. The average length of this is just over 6 seconds. What could it be? You can play by calling or texting 866-999-1025 and join in on the new texting group. Yeah, text the word club to that number. And actually, there's something special happening in a few weeks. You could be invited to go meet Megan Woods right here at the station.
2: It's going to be amazing, Mighty Michaela. I can't wait.
0: We're actually going to play the Nearly Impossible Question with Megan live.
2: I know.
0: But here's the deal. You need to get in the club group to actually come to this event. Now, what's happening is we have limited space, okay? There's only so much room for the 6 o'clock club at the station, unfortunately. So we want to send out a text this Friday to invite you to reserve, to put your name in a drawing to
2: come,
0: right?
2: Yeah, it's like a drawing to come to see Megan Woods.
0: That's right. So this Friday, the text is going to get out. So make sure you're in the club group before this Friday. All you have to do is text the word club to 866-999-1025. And I can't wait to see you there. Meeting Megan Woods. That's club to 866-999-1025.

0: Good morning, 6 o'clock club. This is Life 102.5, and we're playing the nearly impossible question. Of course, we have to. This is the 6 o'clock club. That's what we do, right?
1: That sure is what we do.
0: All right, Joyful Jordan, here is the question. The average length of this is just over 6 seconds. What is it? Who's this?
2: This is Fatima from Sun Prairie.
0: Hi, do you have a guest today?
2: The doorbell rang.
1: Oh, that's a really good one. Not what we're looking for today.
2: Okay, thank you.
0: Thank you. All right, who else? What other guesses do we have today?
1: Casey guessed washing your hands. Church said a brain freeze. And Doug from Boston said a whale coming up for air.
0: Okay, so I'm guessing those aren't it.
1: No, but they made me smile.
0: What is the right answer today?
1: So the right answer is a yawn.
0: A yawn?
1: Yep. Huh. And I dare you not to do that right here, right now, Mikey Michaela.
0: That's actually pretty funny. I just might.
1: You're like, I'm fighting it.
0: Who got it right today?
1: So we had a bunch of friends get it right. But I want to give a shout out to Lori Jo for texting in for the very first time and getting it right.
0: Well done. Thank you so much for texting in, Lori Jo. Well, thank you, 6 o'clock club, for playing today. I encourage you. We got to talk about the new club.
1: We sure do.
0: Yeah, get in on the new texting group. Text the word club to our phone number, 866-999-1025, and you just might meet Megan Woods. No joke. She's actually going to be coming to the station in September, and we want to invite just the 6 o'clock club. We want to invite everybody, but the problem is our station isn't that big.
1: It's not that big. So what you have to do is you join the 6 o'clock club texting group. You just text club to 866-999-1025. And there's so many benefits to being a part of the texting group. And this is going to be one of them. You'll get a link, you'll fill out a form, and you'll submit your name for the chance to meet Megan Woods.
0: Yes, in September, we'll invite you right here to the station. We're going to have coffee, breakfast. We're just going to have a nice party. She's going to sing for us, Megan Woods, and you'll be able to get a picture with her. It'll just be so fun that morning.
1: It's going to be like a big family gathering, honestly, Mighty Michaela.
0: Yeah, and we get to play the Nearly Impossible question with her.
1: So fun.
0: Right here in the station live. It's going to be a blast. See if Megan Woods can wake up her brain and play the Nearly Impossible question. Of course, too, you're going to get the club pin if you text the word club to 866-999-1025.
1: The club pin and the Nearly Impossible question every day, the question and the answer. So come for a chance to meet Megan Woods. 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
1: Hey, this is Micah Tyler with the message of my new song, Perfectly. I want to be perfect. I look around at the people next to me. I look on social media and over again, I see this perfect picture of someone's life. And I think to myself, God, when other people are brave, all I see is fear in my life. And then I remember that it's God's perfect love that casts out that fear. I remember that God has a perfect plan for my life. See, at the end of the day, when we throw up our hands and we confess the places that we fall short, that's when God's perfect love shows up and loves us perfectly.
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1: I really think it's important to celebrate birthdays because I really want you to know you are loved, that you're special, that you are important. And so we celebrate birthdays here. I mean, I love it. Every Friday, we get to celebrate someone. And this Friday, it could be you.
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Life in a 2.5. Hey, my name is Michaela. Every Tuesday around this time, Tim Markle comes in and talks about forgiveness. He couldn't make it this week, but you know, I've been thinking about forgiveness a lot and how sometimes the hardest part of forgiving someone is actually just having the conversation that we've been avoiding. I want to share more about that coming up in just two songs.

Life on a 2.5. Happy Tuesday. So typically Tim Markle comes in and talks about forgiveness. Tim couldn't make it today, but I've been thinking about forgiveness a lot. You know, I've been thinking about how sometimes I think we make it harder than it needs to be. And, you know, someone will say something, right, to us that hurts us, but instead of saying something in the moment to, you know, confront it, do you ever get scared to like bring it up? I do. I just kind of avoid that conversation sometimes. And then one hurtful comment actually turns into this whole thing in our heads, right? We start replaying it, wondering what they meant, maybe even just getting a little bit more upset, you know, every time we think about it. And I'm realizing lately, like, how much that could be avoided, right? If we just had the courage to say, hey, I know you probably didn't mean it this way, but this hurt me. I think sometimes the thing standing in the way of forgiveness isn't this massive conflict. It's just one conversation that we've been afraid to actually have.

0: on me. The King of Heaven wants me. So this world has lost its grip on me.
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1: Hey, Michaela. My name's Sierra.
0: Hi. How are you?
1: Good. I just heard where you were talking about forgiveness and, like, it's hard sometimes to have that hard conversation. I wholeheartedly believe that when we're asked in the Bible to forgive, it's not always about the other person. It is more 100% about us and how that changes us, that we're not carrying that burden of hatred or discontent in our heart. And right now I'm even trying to teach that to my kids, like, you know, forgive your siblings. And I'll even tell them, like, you are asked, you know, by God to forgive others that do harm to you, and so that when you stand before the Lord, he will forgive you for the harm that you've done against him. And, you know, I'm like, it teaches you to forgive others, whether they will accept your forgiveness or not. That's not the point. The point is you have forgiven.
0: Yeah.
1: You know, I think a lot of times people are like, well, I can't forgive them for what they did. No, you can and you should, because, you know, when you think about it retrospectively, like, do you want the Lord to forgive you for the things that you've done against him?
0: Yeah.
1: You know, and if the answer is yes, then you should forgive that person for what they did against you.
0: Yeah, you are spot on. I love that. Thank you for saying that.
1: Yeah, you're welcome.

0: When I was driving one day, it was the first time that I ever heard Matthew West's song, Good. The lyrics just really hit my heart. I started crying.
1: I'm station manager Steve Young. That's what Caitlin said when she shared how God used Life 102.5 in her life. She said learning about God's grace, well, that's been a really big part of her journey, and the lyrics to that song touch her heart every time she hears it. 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
1: I get to drive the Life 102.5 van. I am so excited, Michaela. Come say hi to us in Sun Prairie.
0: Yeah, the Sun Prairie Parade tomorrow. It starts at 6. They'll be handing out some Life 102.5 swag. So if you want to know more information about this parade, make sure you go to the free Life 102.5 app. I could

That's Okay with Forrest Frank here on Life 102.5, his latest. And, you know, that song has got me thinking. There's a big difference between saying everything is okay and saying I'm going to be okay. You know, sometimes everything is not okay. Your plans fall apart. Something hurts. Life feels heavy. But we can still say, I'm going to be okay, not because our circumstances are good, but because we know God is with us in

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The concert is happening this Sunday. Are you going to be there? Hey, Michaela here on Life 102.5. Yeah, Colton Dixon is coming to town. 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
1: Thanks so much.
2: Such a blessing. Such a blessing. People are wonderful.
1: Strangers, blessing strangers. Hi, my name is Michaela. This is Life on a 2.5. Sometimes seeing a problem is all it takes to inspire someone to be a part of the solution. Well, that's what happened when Mark noticed some women and young kids actually walking alongside a busy road, waiting for a bus in grass that was taller than some of the kids. He decided to do something about it. He's like, you know, this just doesn't seem safe. That grass is too high. Some cars are flying by so fast they might not see those kids. So he decided to actually go grab his mower and start clearing the grass around the bus stop all by himself. He could have waited for the city to do it, but he's like, nope, I'm going to do it. I'm going to take care of these kids and these women. Strangers, blessings, strangers. I love these

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0: 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Sometimes there are songs of lament and hurt, and sometimes there are songs of joy, and there's a place for both.
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Sometimes I think I need the reminder that God is God and I am not. 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Like if we stop, something's going to fall apart. But that's actually part of why God calls us to rest. 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

Colleen says that she loves life in a 2.5. 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

Hi, I'm Jess from Oregon. 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
2: It's an incredible source of encouragement. 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

Today might already feel overwhelming, and it's only just after 9. Hey, my name is Michaela. 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

My Jesus with Ann Wilson here on Life 102.5. You know, forgiveness doesn't always require a conversation, but sometimes having one can keep a small hurt from becoming something much bigger. 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

Typically on Tuesdays, Tim Markle comes and shares about forgiveness, but he wasn't able to make it this week. But I've been thinking about forgiveness, you know, and how sometimes we let hurt get way bigger than it ever needs to be. You know, here's the thing. You don't have to confront someone in order to forgive them. Forgiveness can happen completely between you and God. But I know for me, sometimes someone will say something that hurts me. And instead of saying anything, I get scared and I just hold on to it. And then I start to replay it. And I wonder what they meant. And suddenly this little moment has become a much bigger thing in my head. Have you been there? I'm realizing sometimes it's okay to just say, hey, I know you probably didn't mean it this way, but that hurt me. Not because I need that conversation in order to forgive them, but because sometimes a simple conversation can stop a small hurt.

0: guys. This is Colton Dixon. Come hang out with me in Madison. So excited to be with you guys. If I get
1: down. The concert event of the summer is just about here. Colton Dixon, Sunday at the Monona Terrace rooftop. 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
5: If you had to ask me what's my favorite chapter in the Gospels, I would say Matthew chapter 6. Jesus teaches the Lord's Prayer. He talks about fasting and not being a hypocrite, talking about what it means to give to the poor. And then he starts talking about anxiety. And he says, don't be worried. Look at the birds of the air, the flowers in the field. If God takes care of them, how much more will he take care of?

0: most used phrase in the Bible is don't be afraid. So my hope for you as you hear this song is you're reminded by Jesus that everything's going to be all right.
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0: asked, you know, by God to forgive others that do harm to you, and so that when you stand before the Lord, he will forgive you for the harm that you've done against him. And, you know, I'm like, it teaches you to forgive others, whether they will accept your forgiveness or not. That's not the point. The point is you have forgiven.
1: Yeah.
0: You know, I think a lot of times people are like, well, I can't forgive them for what they did. No, you can and you should, because, you know, when you think about it retrospectively, like, do you want the Lord to forgive you for the things that you've done against him? Yeah. You know, and if the answer is yes, then you should forgive that person for what they did against you.
1: Yeah, you are spot on. I love that. Thank you for saying that.
0: Yeah, you're welcome.

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1: Sometimes just getting up to face another day can feel overwhelming. 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

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Yeah, you could go see For King & Country in December in Minneapolis. 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We got

0: 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When I turn on Life 102.5, I feel like, okay, this is God seeping into me. I think everybody should listen.
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0: think it's important to celebrate birthdays because I really want you to know you are loved, that you're special, that you are important. And so we celebrate birthdays here. 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Every Friday, we get to celebrate someone. And this Friday, it could be you.
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Well, thanks for listening to Life 102.5. I'm Jill, and hopefully your Tuesday has gotten off to a good start. Maybe you just need, like, that right song at the right time. For you, could be this one from Jamie McDonald.

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Well, all throughout this summer, there's a lot of places you've been able to find Life 102.5. And this week, in fact, it's tomorrow already. Join us at the Sun Prairie Parade. Look for us. The parade starts around 6 p.m., but look for us. We'll be handing out pens and candy and stickers. Again, we'd love to see you as we're in the Sun Prairie Parade tomorrow night.

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I love the positive music and positive messages. 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

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I'm Jill, and got some very exciting news in my family group chat. My older brother and his wife, they have four girls, 8 and under, and they just found out they are pregnant with number 5. And they announced that in our family group chat. And so we're all, of course, so thrilled for them. And so I had responded and I said, man, you guys, this is not the update I was expecting. Like, so excited. But also, they have, in so many words, have kind of said in the past, this is probably it for them. And so to have baby number 5 coming was a bit of a surprise. And after talking with them a little bit, it sounds like it was for them too. And so I've just realized that, you know, every family dynamic is different. But at some point, the season ends where baby announcements happen. Right. Eventually, the seasons change where instead of it being baby announcements, it's the invites to the high school graduations. And then eventually that season ends and it's about college or, you know, wedding invitations. Right. Like, there's always these changes that happen in those dynamics. And all of that to say, it makes me really just want to pause and appreciate the season that I get to be in with my family right now. That it won't always be this way, but right now I am loving the season of finding out we've got a new baby coming.

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0: Hey guys, this is Colton Dixon. Come hang out with me in Madison. So excited to be with you guys. If I get
1: 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Colton Dixon, Sunday the 23rd at the Monona Terrace rooftop. 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
4: 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And to live in the fullness of what Jesus has done inside of us.

0: that flame. My prayer is that the older I get, the brighter I burn. I've got a fire that will never burn out. What a sign and a wonder that could be for the world, and what a testimony of how great God is.
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I don't know who needs to hear this today. Maybe it's you here on Life 102.5, but even in your loneliest moments, God is closer than

This is Life 102.5. I'm Jill. And, you know, talking about how there is definitely a start and an end to certain seasons of life. And I think being aware of that just makes me want to enjoy those seasons as much as I can. For example, recently got a very exciting update in my family group chat, which is that my older brother and his wife are pregnant with baby number 5. And all around, sounds like it was a little bit of a surprise. I think they thought they may have been done. And my older siblings are all definitely done having kids. And so for a while, I thought the new baby season in my immediate family was coming to a close. And I'm so excited that we get another round of Christmases where people are taking turns holding the baby, or you know, this is still early on enough. We don't know the gender. I'm not even sure if they're going to find out or not, but no matter what, like when you get that news, it's so exciting. Or when you find out the name, like there's all of these fun things about being in this season of life that I know, you know, is a temporary thing. And I think knowing that that season, there's a start and an end to it, makes me want to soak it up as much as possible. And honestly, I think that's a good attitude to have at any season, right? Maybe the season of life you're in right now is one that has felt a little overwhelming or difficult. And I just hope that maybe today you have a new lens to see some of the beauty in the midst of that, to maybe be present in a different way and just soak in the joy of the season you're in as much as you can.

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If you've reached this point in your week already feeling like you could use a little bit of a reset, I hope you feel like you've got permission to do that. 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
4: Hey, this is Micah Tyler with the message of my new song, Perfectly. I want to be perfect. I look around at the people next to me. I look on social media and over again, I see this perfect picture of someone's life. And I think to myself, God, when other people are brave, all I see is fear in my life. And then I remember that it's God's perfect love that casts out that fear. I remember that God has a perfect plan for my life. See, at the end of the day, when we throw up our hands and we confess the places that we fall short, that's when God's perfect love shows up and loves us perfectly.
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0: perfectly.
1: With every season of life, you know, so often there's the very clear kind of beginning and end. This is Life 102.5. Like, for example, was sharing that got an exciting update in my family group chat. My older brother, his wife are pregnant with baby number 5. And they were definitely, I think, not fully expecting that. And there was an element of thinking like, okay, I think that they were done after number 4. And so then you start to go, man, okay, I think, you know, being told my brother is, you know, going to have another kid, I think that season was going to come to an end. And that has felt like such a fun surprise to go, wait, I thought we were done with the baby announcements. I am so excited that we've got another baby we get to celebrate. But all that to say is I really felt like that season had potentially come to an end where I'd be told, hey, my brother is going to have another kid. And so I'm excited that that season isn't done. But all that to say is it makes me want to soak in the season I am in, realizing like, oh, you never know when a different change is going to come or maybe when the end of that season is here. And so just curious, what are you enjoying about the season of life you're in right now? What are some unique things that are true about you because of the season of life you're in right now? Things that you can take a lot of gratitude in. And what God is doing uniquely because, again, this season of life. Father.

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wanting to just take a minute to think about the unique things we get to be grateful for based on the season of life that we're in. This is Life 102.5. I'm Jill, and I was talking to a friend of mine recently. He is a dad of three kids, 9 and under. And he's like, you know, I think one thing that I'm really loving in the midst of days where it does feel pretty overwhelming, the noise is loud, the arguments are loud. He said, my kids are all still young enough that I'm continuing to discover things about their personality that I hadn't seen before, or watching them come into their own. And he said, you know, that season of life is kind of temporary, right? Like the ages of my kids, like that is changing, right? Year after year. And so he said, there's days where, you know, it does get pretty overwhelming to hear those arguments going on and breaking up a fight between the three kids. But right now, learning to just soak in the enjoyment of being in that season of life where I get to see my kids discovering things about themselves, coming into their own. What a gift.

When you need a break from the heat, there's AC. 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Uplifting, positive. 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

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She said, listening is like this calming source that when I feel stress and when it grows to feel like it's too much, even a few songs can be so grounding. And I'm thankful for Life 102.5.

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We're so glad that you would make Life 102.5 a part of your Tuesday afternoon. I'm Jill, and maybe what you need today is the newest uplifting song from John Reddick. This is Holding On.

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0: When I was driving one day, it was the first time that I ever heard Matthew West's song, Good. The lyrics just really hit my heart. I started crying.
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You can walk with God when your heart needs company. You can turn to Him when you need someone to lean on. You can take His hand when you feel lost and alone. When no one else can be there, remember God is always there. You are never alone.

0: Hey guys, this is Colton Dixon. Come hang out with me in Madison. So excited to be with you guys. If I get
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Well, something we've been talking about here on Life 102.5 is, you know, just those unique things we're grateful for in the season of life that we're in. And one of the things that I think about a lot in the season of life I'm in, you know, it includes being single, being a single homeowner, trying to figure out how to steward that well. And one thing I am so grateful for in this season of my life right now is the way that I have gotten to see community looks when you're single. When I first purchased my house, I felt a lot of grief over being single because I had not anticipated that that was the context in which I would buy my first home. I thought it would be with a spouse. And so even though there was some grief, I look back at these last, you know, several months of being a homeowner and the way that community has looked, the way that people have shown up and offered me help and wisdom and guidance for certain things has been incredible. And I would have never gotten to experience it in the way that I have if I wasn't single. And though I do hope one day maybe that season will come to an end, I wouldn't change anything about what I have learned through community and what God has done or who he's brought into my life that has been such a huge help and part of the reason why I've felt more confidence in doing that alone. And so I just would say, like, that's something I've been really thankful for in this season of life. And maybe you find yourself in a unique season that definitely has its struggles, but I do hope that even as we talk about this kind of thing today, maybe it gives you a fresh perspective to see things you're super grateful for about this season of your life.

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2: Back in 2024, my wife and I lost our daughter at 20 weeks, and it was the hardest thing we've ever experienced. And you wrestle with God in that process, and there's a lot of mystery. There's a lot of grappling with what it means that God is good and that he's faithful. And the song came from that wrestle, choosing to trust that God was still in the midst of everything.

0: 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And so we can build an altar there knowing that God showed up and that he's always going to show up in those places for you.
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Well, here at Life 102.5, it's been so fun to see you out in the community this summer. 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You can join us for the Sun Prairie Parade. We're going to be in that. The parade starts at 6 tomorrow night, and we'll be handing out pens and candy and stickers. So look for us there. Why are you

0: guys. This is Colton Dixon. Come hang out with me in Madison. So excited to be with you guys. If I get
1: down. The concert event of the summer is just about here. Colton Dixon, Sunday the 23rd at the Monona Terrace rooftop. 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
1: This is Life 102.5. I'm Jill, and just talking a little bit today about the things that we're grateful for in the unique season of life that we're in. Like, for example, something I was sharing is, you know, being somebody who is single and has been in that season for some time, I think sometimes I can focus more on what's difficult about it than what I'm grateful for. And so I want to kind of flip the switch on that a little bit and talk about how grateful I am for what I've learned through being single and the way that community has looked different. But I have learned so much about just the way that God has built us for community and how to be a good friend and how to communicate when you're struggling and what you need when you're doing that through friendships and not a spouse. Maybe for you, maybe you've been walking through a unique season with family and it's been really easy to focus more on what's been difficult about it than what you're grateful for. But I just want to encourage you, you know, there is so much good that can be seen even through the hardships. And my hope is as we talk about what to look for that we can be grateful for in these seasons, that it would just get easier and easier, and that we find that we actually have a lot we get to celebrate.

0: at the party, cool.
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as you listen to Life 102.5, you know, our hope is that the songs and the stories that you hear help center you back on God. That's what Corrine said. She said, listening to Life 102.5 reminds me when I feel like I'm spinning around on something else, that God is the one who holds all things together, gives me peace, and the songs help me take that moment to remember that God's love is what matters the most.

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2: If you had to ask me what's my favorite chapter in the Gospels, I would say Matthew chapter 6. Jesus teaches the Lord's Prayer. He talks about fasting and not being a hypocrite, talking about what it means to give to the poor. And then he starts talking about anxiety. And he says, don't be worried. Look at the birds of the air, the flowers in the field. If God takes care of them, how much more will he take care of

0: most used phrase in the Bible is don't be afraid. 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

0: Hi, this is Paul from Lake Mills. 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

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I'm Jill. And, you know, talking about how there is definitely a start and an end to certain seasons of life. And I think being aware of that just makes me want to enjoy those seasons as much as I can. For example, recently got a very exciting update in my family group chat, which is that my older brother and his wife are pregnant with baby number 5. And all around, sounds like it was a little bit of a surprise. I think they thought they may have been done. And my older siblings are all definitely done having kids. And so for a while, I thought the new baby season in my immediate family was coming to a close. And I'm so excited that we get another round of Christmases where people are taking turns holding the baby, or you know, this is still early on enough. We don't know the gender. I'm not even sure if they're going to find out or not, but no matter what, like when you get that news, it's so exciting. Or when you find out the name, like there's all of these fun things about being in this season of life that I know, you know, is a temporary thing. And I think knowing that that season, there's a start and an end to it, makes me want to soak it up as much as possible. And honestly, I think that's a good attitude to have at any season, right? Maybe the season of life you're in right now is one that has felt a little overwhelming or difficult. And I just hope that maybe today you have a new lens to see some of the beauty in the midst of that, to maybe be present in a different way and just soak in the joy of the season you're in as much as you can.

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Hey, I'm Owen. Today's sticky note reminder comes from 1 Peter 5:7. Cast all your anxiety on him because he cares for you. And maybe you're thinking, well, but the amount of worry and anxiety that I have, it wouldn't be fair to give that to God. Well, because of his grace, he is willing to take all of it. You can give it to him and live free, knowing that God is holding on to you. That's our sticky note reminder. Cast all your anxiety on him because he cares.

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0: Hey there, I'm Owen on Life 102.5. I've never been someone who likes to take chances. I don't like risky situations, and before I go into something, I'll assess all of the possible risks. And in some ways, this has been good because it keeps me safe, but it's also kept me from doing things that I really should be doing. You know, like in times, it's kept me from telling people about Jesus. Because I get too caught up in wondering, what will they think? Maybe they don't care about what I have to say. Maybe this will even ruin our friendship. But I've realized that telling people about Jesus is worth the risk. You know, when we look at the earliest followers of Jesus, they stopped at nothing to make sure that people heard the good news.
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1: Hey, this is Micah Tyler with the message of my new song, Perfectly. I want to be perfect. I look around at the people next to me. I look on social media and over again, I see this perfect picture of someone's life. And I think to myself, God, when other people are brave, all I see is fear in my life. And then I remember that it's God's perfect love that casts out that fear. I remember that God has a perfect plan for my life. See, at the end of the day, when we throw up our hands and we confess the places that we fall short, that's when God's perfect love shows up and loves us perfectly.
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perfectly. Wife 102.5, I'm Owen. Kevin Rideout was a missionary pilot in Africa who was working so hard to reach people with the good news of Jesus. But in the process, he was taken captive 9 months ago, and nobody heard from him until last week when it was just announced that he has been freed, he is doing well, and he is in good health. Praise God for that, and praise God for people like Kevin. You know, we're not all meant to do exactly what he is doing, but he sure is an example of what it looks like to be bold

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0: 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I'm Owen, talking about being bold in our faith today. And maybe you know someone in your life who could use the good news of who Jesus is, and they don't know him yet. Maybe this could be our prayer. God, give me the opportunity and the boldness to share the good news of who you are. Help me plant the seeds and trust you to do the rest.
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0: 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In a noisy world, it is so important to know what God says about you. 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

0: 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So if I'm going to be driving, that's the kind of stuff I want to be putting into my mind.
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This is a chance to see A Drummer Boy Christmas on December 20th in Minneapolis, which includes 4 tickets to the show, a hotel stay, and some spending money. 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
1: Sometimes we need to rest. I'm Owen on Life 102.5. I like to run, and so I have one of those watches that allows me to track my runs with GPS, and it keeps track of a lot of stats. And so every once in a while, when I go to start a run, it'll tell me just rest. It'll say, you've done enough, you've worked hard enough, just rest today. And sometimes we need that reminder for more than just physical activity. We need it just in life. A little reminder to say, take some time to rest.

Life 102.5, Brittany is getting ready to send her son to third grade. And people have told her that this is the leap to the big kid years. And she didn't realize that now suddenly she's feeling like third grade is a really big deal. She's not ready for her son to be all grown up. Maybe you're in the same place as Brittany today as you prepare to send the kids back to school. You know, sending them back just feels bittersweet every year because every year that they grow up, you're just thinking they're getting old too quickly. Well, maybe you can join with Brittany in this perspective that she's choosing to have. She says, I'll soak up every conversation in the car, every bedtime cuddle, every request to watch this, and every chance I still have to be the mom he needs today. Hope you can soak up all the final days before the kids go back to school. When the

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3: Hi, I'm Jim. I Can Only Imagine by Mercy Me.
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3: I've got a 23-year-old granddaughter who has Rett syndrome. She can understand everything that you say to her, but she has to communicate in nonverbal ways back. She was able to walk at one time, and now she's not. I can only imagine the excitement on her eyes when she's able to jump and walk, because when she was a little girl, she used to love to be part of the cheerleading squad and stuff like that. Imagine how exciting it's going to be for her to not have to face the restrictions that she's had her whole life. Along with, she very much loves going to worship services and listening to spiritual songs, and she's going to be loving being there with the Lord.
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1: 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I'm Owen. Today's life verse is Ephesians 6, 14 and 15. Stand firm then, with the belt of truth buckled around your waist, with the breastplate of righteousness in place, and with your feet fitted with the readiness that comes from the gospel of peace. All of these things, all the pieces of the armor of God, are to help defend us from the things of this world. But truth comes first, because without that, we'd be lost. Knowing the truth helps us resist the lies that are all around us.

Life 102.5. Hey, I'm Owen. Football season is just around the corner, and I am aware that the Vikings and the Packers play first week of the season, and so I'm going to be challenged to hold strong to my Vikings right off the bat. We'll see if that happens, but football captures the attention of millions of people every fall, so I think it's really cool when we see players use their huge platform to share the good news of Jesus. Recently, Lamar Jackson shared on social media this just brief statement. He said, "If it's not from Jesus Christ, I don't want it. I'm not bending my faith. It's not worth it." That's so cool to see him be bold in his faith. And I think we should strive to live like what he's saying here. That if it's not from Jesus Christ, I don't want it.

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0: song always makes me teary. It just makes me feel like, wow, life is hard, but God is better. I got this. I just love that. I have a t-shirt with the lyrics to that song. Kind of like another one of our anthems we play in our house.
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Life 102.5. I'm Owen. All week I've been driving past this construction zone near my house, and I've seen this sign by the exit to my house which says closed Monday from this time to this time. And all week I've been telling myself I won't forget to take a different route on Monday. And last night I was coming home, and sure enough, I approach the exit and I see that it's all blocked off, and I had forgotten to take a different route.

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Hey, I'm Owen with today's sticky note reminder. It's from 1 Peter 5:7. Cast all your anxiety on him because he cares for you. God truly cares for you. And so you can take all of your anxieties and your worries and give them to him. What incredible grace that is, that he's willing to take those so that you don't have to bear them any longer.

uplifting music here on Life 102.5. I'm Owen. Each day I share a sticky note reminder, something that I think is worth writing on a sticky note so that we don't forget it. But I know in the busyness of life, you may forget the sticky note reminder as soon as I share it. I probably would be the same way. And so I've created a sticky note reminder texting group where each day I will send you the sticky note reminder. And all you have to do to join is text the word reminder to 866-999-1025. And each day you'll get a message with the sticky note reminder. Lord, I'm just

0: Sometimes just getting up to face another day can feel overwhelming. A listener named Cassie experienced that recently. She shared her struggle with anxiety one morning, but she said when she turned on Life 102.5, she heard the song Still Waters. In that moment, she was reminded to give her worries to God and trust Him for the strength she needed. I'm Steve Young. 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

There's so much to learn from the little girl in the starfish story. Hey, I'm Owen on Life 102.5. This is a popular story. Maybe you've heard it, maybe not. Every time I hear it, it makes me smile and it gets me thinking a little bit. And the story goes like this. There was a little girl walking along a beach with thousands of starfish on it. The starfish had washed up during a storm, and as she walked along, she would pick up a starfish and throw it back in the water and so that the starfish would be safe. And she would do that for another one and another one, and people kind of just watched laughing, knowing that the girl would never be able to throw all of these starfish back. Eventually, a man went up to her and said, "Little girl, why are you doing this? Look at this beach. You can't save all these starfish. You can't even begin to make a difference." And the little girl thought for a second, and then she picked up another starfish. And as she threw it back in the water, she said this, "Well, I made a difference for that one." We reach

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I'm Owen. 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
2: 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There's a lot of grappling with what it means that God is good and that he's faithful. And the song came from that wrestle, choosing to trust that God was still in the midst of everything.

0: 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And so we can build an altar there knowing that God showed up and that he's always going to show up in those places for you.
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2: I have felt the deepest loss. 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And when it led me to the cross, only then I understood that even in the ruthless pain, there's a river.

0: National Weather Service in Milwaukee Sullivan has issued a tornado warning for Western Columbia County in south-central Wisconsin, northeastern Sauk County in south-central Wisconsin, until 5:30 p.m. At 4:47 p.m., a severe thunderstorm capable of producing a tornado was located near Reedsburg, moving east at 45 miles an hour. Hazard: tornado. Source: radar indicated rotation. Impact: flying debris will be dangerous to those caught without shelter. Mobile homes will be damaged or destroyed. Damage to roofs, windows, and vehicles will occur. Tree damage is likely. This dangerous storm will be near Baraboo, Wisconsin Dells, Lake Delton, and West Baraboo around 4:55 p.m. Lake Wisconsin around 5:05 p.m. Portage around 5:10 p.m. Other locations impacted by this tornadic thunderstorm include Rock Springs, Aki, North Freedom, Devil's Lake St. Park, and Merrimack. Other landmarks included are the following locations: Mirror Lake State Park, Gibraltar Rock Natural Area County Park, Pine Island State Wildlife Area, and Kilbourne Dam. 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
2: It gives me hope, joy. 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

Life 102.5. I'm Owen, helping you stay safe during the storm this afternoon. A tornado warning for Western Columbia and Northeastern Sauk counties until 5:30. The storm was near Reedsburg and heading east. So if you're in the area of Baraboo or the Dells or Devil's Lake or Portage, try to find a safe spot. If you can get to your basement, that is the best option. Again, tornado warning for Western Columbia and Northeastern Sauk counties until 5:30. We'll keep you updated with any more details. So, man.

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Life 102.5. I'm Owen. Some severe weather in the area this afternoon in western Columbia and northeastern Sauk counties until 5:30. The storm was located near Reedsburg and heading east. And so if you're headed back home towards Baraboo or the Dells, Devil's Lake, Portage area, again, there's a tornado warning, western Columbia, northeastern Sauk counties until 5:30. This is a severe thunderstorm with the capability of producing a tornado. So stay safe. Get to your basement if you're able to. Find a safe spot, and we'll keep you updated as we learn more about this storm.

Life 102.5. I'm Owen on this stormy Tuesday afternoon. A tornado warning for Western Columbia and Eastern Sauk counties until around 5:30 p.m. The storm was near the Dells and moving east through Baraboo and Portage. Also, be careful if you're around the Merrimack Ferry. Again, a tornado warning for Western Columbia and Eastern Sauk counties, and severe thunderstorm watch for a lot of southern Wisconsin today. And so probably going to be a stormy evening no matter what. But if you're in Western Columbia and Eastern Sauk counties, take cover, find your way to your basement if you're able. Stay safe, and we'll keep you updated.

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Life 102.5. A tornado warning continues for Western Columbia and Eastern Sauk counties until about 5:30. So hopefully wrapping up here soon, but we'll keep you updated if that gets extended. The storm was near the Dells and moving east through Baraboo and Portage. So if you're on your way home, stay safe. If you're home already, might not be a bad idea to get to the basement, take shelter for a little bit as the storm passes.

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1: Hey, this is Micah Tyler with the message of my new song, Perfectly. I want to be perfect. I look around at the people next to me. I look on social media and over again, I see this perfect picture of someone's life. And I think to myself, God, when other people are brave, all I see is fear in my life. And then I remember that it's God's perfect love that casts out that fear. I remember that God has a perfect plan for my life. See, at the end of the day, when we throw up our hands and we confess the places that we fall short, that's when God's perfect love shows up and loves us perfectly.
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1: 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I'm Owen. 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

Life 102.5, I'm Owen. A stormy evening throughout South Central Wisconsin. Praying that you made it home from work safely and that you can rest in the comfort that you're home now. The Madison area will still be in a severe thunderstorm warning until about 6 p.m. So hopefully passing through here soon. Some wind gusts, maybe a little bit of hail. Stay safe this evening. 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

National Weather Service in Milwaukee-Sullivan has issued a tornado warning for southeastern Columbia County in south-central Wisconsin, northeastern Dane County in south-central Wisconsin, southwestern Dodge County in southeastern Wisconsin, until 6:30 p.m. At 5:44 p.m., a severe thunderstorm capable of producing a tornado was located 7 miles south of Rio, or 10 miles west of Columbus, moving east at 40 miles an hour. Hazard, tornado. Source, radar indicated rotation. Impact, flying debris will be dangerous to those caught without shelter. Mobile homes will be damaged or destroyed. Damage to roofs, windows, and vehicles will occur. Tree damage is likely. This dangerous storm will be near Columbus and the Fall River around 5:50 p.m. Other locations impacted by this tornadic thunderstorm include East Bristol, Danville, and Otsego. Take cover now. Move to a basement or an interior room on the lowest floor of a sturdy building. Avoid windows. If you are outdoors, in a mobile home, or in a vehicle, move to the closest substantial shelter and protect yourself from flying debris.

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2: 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It really is Amazing Grace.
3: Phil Wickham here. I love this song so much. And when I did some reading about it, I realized that this song was written by a slave trader in the 18th century. In the middle of a storm, he cried out to God, saying, "God, if you help me, I give my life to you." And he survived the storm. And little by little, he understood what that prayer meant.

0: 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It's a testament to the grace of God at work in someone's life. And though we're not all slave traders, we all are in need of God's grace. And that's why I think this song's connected with so many people over the years. And I invite you all to sing it out with me.
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1: Whatever you're facing today, you don't have to face it unprepared. 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Our life verse says, "Stand firm then with the belt of truth buckled around your waist, with the breastplate of righteousness in place, and with your feet fitted with the readiness that comes from the gospel of peace." 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

0: Sometimes the things we don't really want to try end up being the best things and we enjoy them the most. I'm Christina on Life 102.5. Somebody suggested doing an escape room recently and I was not really excited about it, but I ended up actually having way more fun than I expected. And you know, maybe there are things in your life that you don't really want to try, but then you do them and you have fun. I just want to encourage you to say yes to something, maybe a little outside your comfort zone. You never know if you're going to like it.
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I'm Christina, and you're listening to Life 102.5. And you know, it's easier said than done when we are feeling afraid, but turning that fear into faith is something that will give you peace in those moments. Just turning to God, talking to Him, and praying. Oh.

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1: I'm Savannah from Sun Prairie, and this is Perfectly Loved by Rachel Lampa. As a kid, I grew up in a pretty good family, but I just had a lot of outside voices telling me that I wasn't always worth it. And I found home in church and in my church community and in the people there who fully supported me. And listening to this song just gave me that confirmation that Jesus and God always do love you no matter what.
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2: 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Yeah.

0: Hi, this is Kevin from Belleville. It's nice to have on in the background for uplifting music, to know that it's something that you can have on with the kids, it's something you can have on with the grandkids now as well.
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